0: Broadcast on FM radio from Quy Nhơn. 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
2: Vice Chairman of the Gia Lai Provincial People's Committee Nguyễn Hữu Quế has signed a document requesting communes and roads along power transmission routes to accelerate site clearance for power grid projects underway in the province. For the 110 kilovolt connection projects after the Anker 220 kilovolt substation, Anker Ward and Gu Anker Mun were requested to urgently resolve all outstanding issues arising during construction protection, creating favorable conditions for the contractor to complete the installation of power lines and fiber optic cables before September 23, 2026. For the second circuit of the 220 kilovolt Quảng Ngãi Quy Nhơn transmission line projects, the Departments of Industry and Trade was asked to proactively coordinate with the Central Power Projects Management Board and communes and works to continue disseminating and encouraging households, individuals and organizations to comply with the state policies and regulations. Trees encroaching on the required safety clearance must be cut down to ensure the safety corridor. This task must be completed before September the 24th. The Provincial People's Committee also requested the chairpersons of Juse Yato Yaru, Chupu Yale and Bongong communes to complete assigned tasks for the implementation of the second circuit of the 220 kilovolt Pleiku 2 Chromebook transmission line projects.
1: The Gia Lai Provincial People's Committee has required Tuse Commune to step up public communication, compensation payments and site clearance, ensuring the full handover of foundation sites and the route corridor of the 220 kilovolt Pleiku 2 Chromebook Circuit 2 transmission line project by October 15, 2026. The Commune Party Secretary has been asked to directly lead, direct and supervise the work. Site clearance in Juse remains behind schedule. 13 of 41 tower foundation sites have yet to be handed over, while compensation for the route corridor has been paid to only 11 of 342 households. For households refusing to comply, the commune must urgently complete the required dossiers and take enforcement and construction protection measures in accordance with regulations. If the site is not fully handed over by October the 15th, the Department of Industry and Trade will review the situation and advise the provincial government to report to the Provincial Party Standing Committee for consideration of responsibility of the Tuse Party Secretary and the Commune People's Committee. The project, invested by the National Power Transmission Corporation, has total capital of nearly 804 billion VND and spans nearly 120 kilometers, connecting the 500 kilovolt Pleiku 2 and 220 kilovolt Chromebook substations across Gia Lai and Đắk Lắk. In Gia Lai, the line runs 64.15 kilometers with 127 tower foundation sites across seven communes.
2: This morning, the Gia Lai Provincial Federation of Labor, in coordination with the Vietnam Farmland French Committee of the province, held a 2026 forum listening to trade union members and workers. Event was attended by Nguyễn Ngọc Lưu, Deputy Secretary of the Provincial Party Committee and Chairman of the Vietnam Farmland French Committee of Gia Lai, representatives of departments, sectors and relevant agencies, trade union officials and 300 trade union members and workers. The forum was held in person in Quy Nhơn Tây Ward and connected online to the western part of the province at the Yin Hồng Ward venue. Discussions focused on five groups of issues: employment, wages and income, insurance, safety and health, housing and essential welfare, labor relations and the role of trade unions, and skills, productivity and adaptability. Trade union members and workers called for solutions to stabilize employment and improve incomes, as well as retraining support for the older workers. They also proposed measures to address enterprises' delayed or outstanding social insurance payments and facilitate health insurance, medical examinations, and treatment outside regular working hours. Other issues included social housing, shared care facilities, transportation, security around rental housing areas, and the need to improve vocational skills in response to digital transformation and automation. Representatives of relevant agencies directly discussed and answered issues within their jurisdiction. Recommendations requiring further verification will be answered in writing, while matters beyond their authorities will be complied with and forwarded to competent agencies for consideration and resolution. The Provincial Federation of Labor will continue to monitor and follow up on the handling of recommendations and inform trade union members and workers of the results. The outcomes of resolving recommendations and workers' satisfaction levels will serve as measures of forum's effectiveness.
1: The 2026-2027 school year is entering its third week, but some areas of Yalai still face localized textbook shortages affecting students' learning. The Provincial Department of Education and Training has asked commune and ward authorities and schools to urgently identify students without sufficient textbooks and report shortages by title and volume. Schools should transfer books from areas with surpluses to those in need and encourage teachers and students to use library books and suitable older textbooks. Distribution points and bookstores with textbooks, contact numbers and supply plans must also be publicly listed, with complaints handed promptly to prevent shortages from continuing without solutions. Unit leaders are responsible for the accuracy and completeness of the data, as well as identifying the cause, solution and deadline for textbooks shortage.
2: Taking advantage of weekends, members of the community digital technology team in Village 4 Chuprong commune visit people's homes to provide guidance on using smartphones, installing applications, accessing digital services, and completing administrative procedures online. With more than 60% of households being ethnic minority households, the Village 4 Youth Union chapter follows the approach of going to every alley and visiting every home, helping residents install VNEID, use online public services, and make digital payments. Rather than providing guidance only at centralized sessions in Chupa commune, young union members also use their free time to visit households and help residents perform various tasks on their phones, from updating information and following policies to using digital services. In Chupa commune, Youth Union has established a community digital technology teams with 20 members to directly help residents address difficulties during the digital transformation process. Through hands-on guidance, many residents have gradually become familiar with and more proactive in using digital services in their daily lives. With ethnic minorities accounting for nearly 24% of the population, Yalai is focusing on bringing digital skills closer to residents. The support provided by young union members not only helps people access technology, but also contribute to improving their ability to use online public services and gradually developing digital habits in the community.
1: During a recent surprise inspection of Nam Phong Canteen Supermarket at Quy Nhơn University, inspectors provided guidance on food preparation and shortage procedures and completing legal documents for food service operations. Two violations related to food safety conditions were also detected and handled. Alongside inspections of collective kitchens, authorities are tightening controls over high-risk food products, including confectionery, soft drinks, mooncakes, and bread production and sales establishments. Inspections focus on preparation and storage. Adverse weather altering with heavy rain can create favorable conditions for bacteria to grow. As fast and convenient foods become increasingly popular, food quality and safety remain key consumer concerns. Food safety must be controlled throughout the process, from ingredients and preparation to storage and serving. Regular inspections and monitoring have promptly addressed violations, reduced food safety risks, and protect consumers' health. And that's the end of the news today. Thank you for listening, and goodbye for now.
3: Tạp chí Chủ nhật.